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0: It is a lovely Thursday. Vanessa Rollin with you, man. Hope you're having an amazing day today. All right, you want to get to our day party? Well, make sure you check out what my boy Platinum Boy Mitch is putting down. 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Going to be at Hank Wills Sports Academy. 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Make sure you check it out, all right?
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Let's get the party started. See you at the bar, you was hardly talking. That's when I knew that your heart was starring. Friends to lovers need a part to star in. 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This ain't Gucci, this is

0: man. We outside with it. Finesse rolling, man. Check this out. Phone lines open, 601-574-0997. You know I got that Fat Five. It ain't coming at you, right? Top five songs of the day. What will make the countdown? What will make the number one song? We're going to know in about 20 minutes or so. So keep it locked and keep them votes rolling in, all right?
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10, girl, you a 10. Girl, you a 10, girl, you a 10, girl, you a 10. 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
4: Yeah.

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Will I take those to my death? What? Haven't decided just yet. Yeah. 40 was such a shebang. All of my offs, they des. Please don't put me to the test. They trying to get back on the net. 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

0: boy Drake holding on in that number one spot with Shebang. All right, did you get all five of them songs right? I already know you did, baby, because how can you get them wrong when it's your countdown? You control this thing, man. When you hit me up and cast your vote, you control that countdown five all the way to number one. So make sure to make your vote count, all right?
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11: 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She was from upstate New York and I was from Kentucky. We met at a daily mass at St. Augustine's. She was the most beautiful girl I'd ever seen in my life. After communion, I

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1: 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I'm about to get on up out of here, though, man, but I'll be back in the building for the day party tomorrow. Make sure you check me out when I check in. Until then, have yourself a great Thursday night. Be safe. As my man Lil Wayne says, there is no me without you. And I love you. Peace.
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7: 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He told me he wanted to make it easier for him to just do the deal. He said he wanted to run something past me and to let me know what I think. He said, what if I match people down payments? Like really match it. Now they have more money. Now they can get the car they want. Now the bank's going to approve them. Tell me what you think. Like if they had 1,000, I would match it with 1,000. Now they have 2,000. You understand what I'm saying? If they had 2,000, now they have 4,000. See, I matched them. You really understand?

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What's up, man? Let's say hold up my wrist. I'm like, hey. Hey. 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
1: I met my wife in law school at the University of Florida. 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

0: Tomorrow, some of us will wake up and it will be our last day on this earth. It will be unexpected and without warning. 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

0: Tomorrow, some of us wake up and it will be our last day on this earth. It will be unexpected and without warning. Each year, 250,000 people will die from medical malpractice, the third leading cause of death in America. 43,000 will die in a car or truck crash. 6,000 will die working on the job. I'm John Morgan of Morgan & Morgan, and we represent many of these families. 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
3: And Steve from Richland Mitsubishi. He told me he wanted to make it easier for him to just do the deal. He said he wanted to run something past me and to let me know what I think. He said, what if I match people down payments? Like really match it. Now they have more money. Now they can get the car they want. Now the bank's going to approve them. Tell me what you think. Like if they had 1,000, I would match them with 1,000. Now they have 2,000. You understand what I'm saying? If they had 2,000, now they have 4,000. See, I matched them. You really understand? We gotta set ourselves apart, not like everybody else. We gotta get people approved, not like everybody else. We gotta

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2: 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Ain't her mama.

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1: Talking to Steve from Richland Mitsubishi. He told me he wanted to make it easier for him to just do the deal. He said he wanted to run something past me and to let me know what I think. He said, what if I match people down payments? Like, really match it. Now they have more money. Now they can get the car they want. Now the bank's gonna approve them. Tell me what you think. 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Now they have 2,000. You understand what I'm saying? If they had 2,000, now they have 4,000. See, I matched them. You really understand?

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0: 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The biggest event of the year is back and bigger than ever. The 2026 HBCU Labor Day Classic. 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If you thought last year was amazing, just wait until you see what's in store for 2026. This year, we turn it all the way up. For the second time ever, 10 of the world's top HBCU bands will meet and face off. 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The interactive stand battle where the audience determines the winner. 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
4: Look like DJ Chose.
5: Talking, it's a lot of booty walking. 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Probably why my ex stalking. 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
4: I'm
5: in.
4: Boundaries. 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
5: Talking to Steve from Richland Mitsubishi. He told me he wanted to make it easier for him to just do the deal. He said he wanted to run something past me and to let me know what I think. He said, what if I match people down payments? Like really match it. Now they have more money. Now they can get the car they want. Now the bank's gonna approve them. Tell me what you think. Like if they had 1,000, I would match them with 1,000. Now they have 2,000. You understand what I'm saying? If they had 2,000, now they have 4,000. 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We gotta set ourselves apart, not like everybody else. 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You understand? 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
6: Talking to Steve from Richland Mitsubishi. He told me he wanted to make it easier for him to just do the deal. He said he wanted to run something past me and to let me know what I think. 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Like really match it. Now they have more money. Now they can get the car they want. Now the bank's going to approve them. Tell me what you think. Like if they had 1,000, I would match them with 1,000. Now they have 2,000. 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If they had 2,000, now they have 4,000. See, I've matched them. You really understand? We got to set ourselves apart, not like everybody else. We got to get people approved, not like everybody else.

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Yeah, trapping no dark skin, country old, gathered out the mud, 6-1-0, thug old. 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Hit 3-pointers on the chain, fresh new J's, AMG, switch lanes, oh. Never been a vote or a lame old. Never switched up on the gang, oh. Street cred good, always, oh. Let me put this cook on your face, oh. Hit her. I ain't in your beats and you ain't in mine. Hit her. Yeah, we both outside. That's my type, but hit her. I be in my section, he be in his. We can go bottle for bottle in this junk. Strip club stunt, I'ma stunt hard. We can go dollar for dollar in this junk. He Mr. Get It Done, I'm Mrs. One of One. Fall in love every time we link. He got me sprung.com. Mind these girls can't keep it peace. I ain't stressing on you, you ain't stressing on me. Boy, I don't wanna push you on a leash. You a dog, I'm a dog, we can keep it in the street. I ain't in your beats and you ain't in mine. Yeah, we both outside. That's my type.

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0: Motion, baby. We move in on Friday morning. Weekend kickoff. Let's go. Mailman checking inside the studio. Yeah, you know it's already warming up for a Friday morning. Starting out, yeah, we're about at 78, 79 already. Almost 80 degrees. Oh, yeah. We going up to upper 90s today. But, hey, we're going to make it a great day because guess what? We here, baby. We rolling. Good morning to everybody up and moving on a Friday. Kids got to go to school. Yes, it is that time of the year, football season, and a lot of people are excited. I see my Pittsburgh Steelers fans already up. Say, yeah, I see a little something. I see a little something. Yeah, preseason game. Yeah, I was checking in on it. A few games last night, so we'll talk a little bit about that coming up. Right now, let's get everything started for Friday. Coming up, we got to get the birthdays on. Miss Christie's going to be checking in with Trending Info Entertainment News. That's on deck. Right now, let's tap into the text line. See my folks chiming in already. Jeanette, the mail lady, checking in. Annie out of Canton. We see you. Patty from Gluckstadt, Mississippi, on the line for Friday. Good morning to Papa Lock out of River City. River City, Papa Lock, Vicksburg, representing this morning. Kathy from Jacktown. My man Bill from Vaughn, Mississippi. Good morning. Dr. Watts on the line. Motor from Port Gibson. Gloria, checking in out of Florida, Mississippi. Eddie Seawood, the retired singing fireman. PT, my man Primetime. This is still a fan. Also, my man Harvey Watkins over at UMMC. Rita Barbara up early. She about to get somebody faded up this morning. Also on the line, G Money from McComb, Mississippi. Carmen and her crew, DJ and Haley, shout them out this morning. Good luck on the math test and reading test today. That's what we're talking about. Motivate them kids. Big Mac from Yazoo. Marvin, the hustle man on the line. Got to say hello to Miss Twan from Yazoo. Funches, the HVAC specialist. Nikki out of Summit, Mississippi. Miss Twan, yeah, we see you, baby. Also on the line this morning, Tyrone from Incredible Barbecue. Melvin Wilson, Showboat, about to show out this morning out of Brandon. Alicia from Lena, Mississippi. Miss Holly from Clinton, Black Cowboy, Brookhaven, we see you. 601-574-0997, Smoke One from Belzoni, Mississippi, on the line this morning. 601-574-0997, you know what it is. Morning show, let's go.
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Jackson State. 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

Twerking the back, fourth one left, and the third took a nap. Second one sitting, and the first one left. Said, take us home, take care of our girl. And the rest was a verse, and the verse was a rap. Keep my word, keep the dirt in the raps. 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
3: Really back it up, and when you're working, back it up.

0: Yeah, that's right, Jacktown. We made it to Friday. Shebang! We made it to Friday weekend kickoff, baby. Here we go. Here we go. Good morning. On that morning commute, let's buckle up. Let's drive safely on a Friday. Let's see what's on deck, how we kick it off this weekend. Let's go.
1: Well, Mel, you know, this morning we had to take a bath or a shower or something. But the big question is, how often do you use that towel before you wash it?
2: Okay.
1: We're going to talk about that coming up in a few more minutes, and I'll tell you how many people use it many times.
2: Many.
0: Oh, boy, that's going to be a discussion right there. Like, some of us, you know, we're trying to conserve. Some of us are lazy. Some of us are just nasty. We'll find out. That's all the way, all right? If you're getting ready this morning, hey, get a nice breakfast. Yeah, get the kids out of the house. Get ready for school. It's going to be a hot day today. So, hey, if you're working outside, make sure you hydrate. Got some stuff popping off this weekend as we put it in gear for the Friday night football. Yeah, it's going to be big this year. It's always big every year, the start of it. Yeah, you already know that, right? Coming up, we got to tap back into the text line. Yep, see how we're rolling this morning. Y'all keep it locked right here. Morning show. Yeah, we up and rolling. Let's go.
3: Jacktown, it's time to get up.
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3: 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Mailman and Christiana.

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1: Let's go, baby.
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0: 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WJMI.
2: I was mobbing through the beach, yeah, the city by the sea. Mama tried to keep me home, but I love the street. I

0: energy for Friday. That's right. We get you popping. We get you moving. We get motion going on Friday. That's what we do, right? 601-574-0997. That's right. That's the text line number. Hit us up. Hit us up right now. Let's see what we're talking about. We were talking about, you know, how many times you're using that, you know, bath cloth. How many times? Hey, okay, Christy, how many times? Oh.
1: Okay, so here's a serious question, Mel. Mm-hmm. It's for you.
0: Okay.
1: Be honest now.
0: Okay, I'm trying as long as I can. Okay.
1: How many times do you typically use your bath towel before you wash it?
0: Ooh.
1: Be honest.
0: I know, okay. At least, I'm just going to say it, at least three days. At least 3 days.
1: Okay. Okay, so what if you had to shower twice in 1 day? Is it you still do three days, or just three uses?
0: Nah.
1: Well, check this out. They say the number one answer is 2 or 3 times.
0: Not necessarily days, but two or three times.
1: Hey. People agreed, more than 40% of the people they surveyed agreed that that's what they want to do. The second most popular answer vote was washing it after 4 or 5 uses.
2: That's just nasty.
0: What that would mean, because if I'm only using it 4 or 5 times, so I guess that would work out to be
1: okay,
0: like,
1: so you do know you're washing your body, you're getting out, and you are now drying off. So therefore, I use white towels. And if you would use white towels, you will see there is some sort of a residue coming off your body. So if you do that times 5.
0: I will say this. Sometimes if I cut my grass, then that's it.
1: I'm two at the most.
0: What?
1: I am
0: two baths a day?
1: Two uses of the towel at the most.
0: Okay. So
1: White towel user. I have to wash them, redo it. I have to feel clean.
0: It's like, look.
1: I need to feel clean. And then on top of that, when I get out of the shower or even the bath, the rug has to be white. Or I don't even feel clean. This is the thing in my mind. The towel needs to be white. The rugs need to be white.
0: Okay.
1: And so because I need to be able to see dirt.
0: Okay. I got
1: in
0: you.
1: Order for me to know.
0: There we have it, y'all. Mailman's nasty.
1: You are Christy's not. Mailman uses his towels about 3 times. I use two at the most. The number one answer, people use it 2 or 3 times. So we're right there together.
0: But I will say this. Like I said, now, if I'm outside, I'm sweating or I'm working.
1: That's
0: that dirt coming.
1: Yes.
0: And now, I'm using white towels sometimes, too.
1: Coming up, we'll talk about what you need to wash your clothes in.
0: All right. That and more coming up. Let's go.
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Yeah, big weekend, big weekend. It's giving. That's right. Giving that big vibe on a Friday. It's going to be a hot one, though, man. We get up to almost 100 today. But we're going to make it do what it do, baby. On that morning commute, buckle up and drive safely. Miss Christie's going to be checking in with more trending info. Yeah, entertainment news. That's on deck. Right now, it's time to

Yeah, let's go, let's go. Celebrating birthdays on today. April Armin celebrating on today. Happy birthday to you. Maria Richardson from Hazelhurst, Mississippi is celebrating on today. Happy birthday. Larry Garrett celebrating on today. Happy birthday. Also celebrating on today, it is Deara. Hope I got this right. Deara Shelton celebrating on today. Happy birthday. Also on the list, Janet Brown. Happy birthday. Aaliyah Foster is celebrating. Happy birthday, Aaliyah. Kia Thomas celebrates on today. Robin Spann is celebrating a birthday. And we got a very, very special happy birthday going out to Kim Matlock Lipsy celebrating on today. Everybody, and I do mean everybody, that is celebrating a birthday on today. Y'all know what time it is. Happy birthday.

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0: Friday, you know, we want to keep it hype. We want to keep it moving. It's what we do around here when the weekend get ready to get kicked off. It's going to be a hot one, though. Christy, you already know. She's coming in hot this morning.
1: 100 degrees. It's going to be 100 degrees again today.
0: How you doing?
1: Then on Saturday, 100 more.
0: Ooh.
1: And then on Sunday, 100 more.
0: Yeah,
1: and then on Monday, 101.
0: Hey, 100 and some more. It's hot. Yeah.
1: So I told you that the summer is going to stay around.
0: Yep.
1: For the next couple of weeks. I know you're like, oh, but we're finally really, really, really, really getting summer.
0: Yeah.
1: And it's going to hit hard for the next several weeks.
0: When you start seeing the NFL preseason, you know fall is around the corner, but. My bad. I'm just saying. Hey.
1: At least until July 31st.
0: Oh, at least.
1: At least.
0: At least. All right. On the calendar, what we got?
1: All right. So on the calendar today, if you're celebrating a birthday or an anniversary, big shout out to you, you or you. It is your day. It is August 14th. And on the calendar, we have, it moves a little slow.
0: That's a good day, though.
1: National Creamsicle Day.
0: It's a good day.
1: Okay.
0: Cool you down.
1: National Creamsicle Day. But you know me, I like to count it down to the next holiday.
0: Oh.
1: The holidays are almost here.
0: Is it Labor Day?
1: Labor Day. Oh. 21 days and 27 days the NFL season kicks off.
0: It's like a holiday, you know, around, you know, the weekend when it pops in of college football. Then you got like, you know, NFL football on Sundays and Mondays and Thursdays. Yeah,
1: oh my God, hush.
0: Oh, my bad.
1: I don't even want to hear it.
0: My bad.
1: Today's my sister's birthday. You know, so she's celebrating a birthday.
0: Who's that?
1: My sister. We got to get her on the late birthday list coming up.
0: Oh, yeah. We got to
1: get the late birthday list comes up at the top of the hour at 8:10.
0: We got to get ready to hook up the radio birthday party for her. So we can, you know, the radio birthday party on the radio. Make sure, we give her celebration on the radio.
1: I took the effort this morning to go into my photos to create a video.
0: Oh.
1: To put on social media with a song behind it. You know, people like that stuff.
0: Yeah.
1: So I took the extra effort. It took me a day and a half. So I started last night.
0: Okay.
1: And my phone went dead.
0: Oh, wow. That's a lot.
1: Right?
0: That's a lot. Did you get some of the videos from some of the, you know, when she's popping in with us at the St. Patty's Day tailgating event? You know,
1: I got a photo of her from St. Patty's, but not really. Yeah, tailgating, nope.
0: Oh, yeah.
1: I got a photo of her on the field.
0: I understand why not tailgating. I understand.

0: Oh my gosh.
1: Yeah, yeah. It took a life of its own and taking somebody else's life. Boy, hey.
0: But it takes a whole lot of time, I can tell you that.
1: Yeah. All right. It is Friday, weekend kickoff. What we got? More to show. Let's go.
2: It's the weekend kickoff.
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0: Take care of me. Hey, there
1: can
0: it is.
1: You pay them bills? Can you pay my telephone bills?
0: She walked in the building, y'all, and said, hey, mailman, you know it's Wayne weekend. Why you, what you do? I was like, Wayne is in this song?
1: Wayne was in that song.
0: He's in that song. Hey, Wayne, this weekend, man. Going down. Weezy, baby, let's go.
1: Louisiana is in town. You better say it. This weekend is going to be a great weekend across the Metro Jackson area. Beautiful sunny skies all weekend long. Of course, right now, we're rolling in the Metro High today, 100. And tomorrow is going to be 100. And then we're going to put another 100 on top of that on Sunday. Yeah. What? We are rolling 100 strong all weekend long with sunny skies. Be mindful of that. Right now, there's no delays, no traffic. Well, it's traffic, but it's no accidents or tie-ups. Yeah. So continue to slow down as you drop the kids off at their jobs this morning and have a good time and get ready. It's the weekend, baby.
0: Yeah, weekend, baby, man. The heat advisory is in effect. So, you know, when the heat is out like that, you got to, you know, be mindful. Stay hydrated. All right.
1: Young Moolah.
0: Hey, there it is, baby. Shout out to my folks tapping into the text line. This girl, Jen Jen, she said, y'all done threw me away. Jen, what's up? She's in Vicksburg. Also, I see my man Marcus at B&B Barbecue. He going to pull up tonight over at Blues at the Lou. That's going down tonight. I'll be over there pumping up a little something. We're going to be a little laid back starting out, but we're going to get that thing rolling. That's
1: well,
0: tonight.
1: I'm going to be Young Moolah all weekend, baby. Young Moolah, baby, all weekend.
0: So how do you do the pre-Wayne concert?
1: So when you get to be a certain age, your pre-game, it turns to be a little different. Mm. You know you got to rest first.
0: Okay.
1: Wait. Yeah. Uh-huh. Yeah.
0: Because you're going to exert all that energy on Saturday.
1: Everything.
0: So you're going to use up all of it. But so you got to build some
1: going,
0: up.
1: So you can keep going. Okay, like, for instance, sometimes you have to have that little nap in between the tailgate and then when you go out, that little pregame nap. Anyway, so we are going to pregame at a restaurant first. So we're going to have some food. We have to definitely put food in our body around 4 o'clock.
0: Okay.
1: And then after that, we'll go to drinks.
0: Okay.
1: Over at the piano bar I told you about.
0: That's my first time
1: going to
0: Louise's?
1: The piano bar.
0: Louise's.
1: If Louisiana going to be in town, we're going to Louise's.
0: Okay, gotcha. Okay.
1: It's going to be my first time at this piano bar, so I'm hoping to have a good experience. We're going to hit there, and then we'll head to the Brandon Amphitheater.
0: Oh, boy.
1: The show starts at 6:30. Now, if you don't have tickets, they do still have some tickets available to see Lil Wayne this weekend.
0: What do they call those?
1: Those verified resale tickets.
0: Yeah.
1: Somebody came in and scooped them all up, but you can get some verified resale. Around this time, when they don't sell them at a high price, they start to lower the price. So you can look out there and see if there are some good seats available.
0: I thought you was getting ready to say if they'll sell them at a higher price, they're going to take them to another higher
1: price.
0: No,
1: what happens is they want to sell them.
0: You know what I mean?
1: Because if you keep them up there at $200, $300 a piece, ain't nobody buying that. So you got to bring them down. I did see some $85 tickets when I was over there on that site the other day. So verified resale tickets are still out there if you want to come to the show this weekend. It's going to be a great time.
0: Man, I see.
1: You know who I feel the target market is?
0: Okay, what's the target?
1: Okay. I am not racist. But when you talk about target demo, you have to talk about age. You have to talk about race, okay? You don't have to, but you can. Talk about age is mostly what it is. So I feel like the target demo is black females over the age of 35 and white males. White males between the ages of 25 and 55.
0: Yeah. She's in marketing, y'all. So she's got those numbers, those demographics.
1: I feel like I didn't see that anywhere, but when I hear about...
0: did the research.
1: Well, it's the people who are talking about it.
0: Okay,
1: when you see the people that's talking about it and that's wanting those tickets, those are the people that look like it.
0: Yeah.
1: Now, real quick, I know I said a lot, but I have to say one more thing.
0: Okay, say it.
1: I got to say one more thing. Got to wait till she gets on the phone. Okay, there she goes. She's on FaceTime.
0: Who's that?
1: Happy birthday to my sister.
0: Oh.
1: So, you know, you were talking about the weekend. It is my sister's birthday, so we are...
0: Yeah.
1: Wayne being in town is perfecto because we get a chance to turn up and celebrate for her birthday. Yeah. So happy birthday. So, today is her day.
0: Yeah. Cut it. Well, look at you.
1: You got a hair braid.
0: Fresh
1: dude.
0: Cut it. Hey,
1: she done took off of work. Look, taking off of work. Look, PTO look good on you, girl.
0: Yeah, look at you. Look at you. Hey, are you headed to Jackson or are you going to get some, you know, what you doing?
1: Well, they can have, what you about to say?
2: I got to hang with my Meridian people first.
0: Okay. Gotta hang with her. Okay.
1: Okay, so tonight there, her friends are throwing karaoke party.
0: Okay, cool. That's, that's nice.
1: So
0: that's
1: then,
0: nice.
1: You know, all you have family and all that stuff like that.
0: Yeah.
1: But yeah, big shout out to everybody that's on PTO today. PTO, like, it looked good on her. I know it looks good on you in a car right about now if you don't have to go to work today.
0: All right, y'all. Coming up, we got much more on the way. Y'all can tell it's Friday around here. We got that vibe weekend. Let's go.
2: It's the weekend kickoff.
3: Let's go, baby.
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8: All the way up!

0: for Friday. We can kick off. Good morning. We're midway through the month of August already. Today is the 14th day of August 2026. It's halfway to getting to September.
1: That's right.
0: Somebody blow the whistle.
1: Blow the whistle. It's my sister's birthday. Having a good day. I am happy.

0: celebrating a birthday or anniversary over this weekend. We have our late birthdays coming up in just a few minutes. Now, this weekend, speaking of that, tomorrow you're going to be out live early.
1: Yeah, we're going to be out live early. But tonight, just been hit on the text line, tapped in. My man, Mac Epps, he's got Blues at the Lou. Jesse Robinson, Jesse Guitar, Mr. Jesse Guitar Robinson performing. Henry Rowe's going to be over there singing. So you know it's going to be a good vibe. Blues at the Lou, that's tonight. Marcus is going to be over there with B&B Barbecue. That's right. It's a fundraising event. So come on by. Check it out, y'all. Blues at the Lou. Laid back, kick back. Ooh, yes. We love that. And tomorrow morning, early tomorrow morning. Wow, this is going to be tough on old guy. Tough on old guy. Hey, getting up early. Hey, getting up early in the morning because they're going to kick off at 7 a.m. It is the Black Men's Wellness Day going on. Going to be at Smith Park starting at 7 a.m. Get checked out. You can check in, not get checked in. Health screening going on. 5K walk and run. And once again, Black Men's Wellness Day, 7 a.m. tomorrow, downtown Smith Park, early in the morning.
0: It's going to be a great weekend. A lot to do, of course, across the time. I'm trying to hold on to just a little bit more of summer. Mm-hmm. You know, today is going to be 100. Tomorrow is going to be 100. And guess what? Sunday is going to be 100. So guess what? It's still summer.
1: Yeah.
0: So we're not want to go into fall too quick. But there are a lot of fall activities that's coming up down the line. Coming up in September, we got TLC in Vogue in town.
1: Oh, yeah. That came back around, huh? Because we talked about that earlier in the year.
0: It's strategic promotion.
1: Okay. And then now they're bringing that back. That's going to be
0: strategic promotion.
1: Okay.
0: You know, you gotta boom, boom, boom. Get it hot.
1: Yeah.
0: Calm down.
1: Yeah, and get hot again.
0: Here we
1: go.
0: So, yeah, it's happening in September, and we will have possibly a chance for you to win some tickets. But in the meantime, Wayne is this weekend. He's in town. Moolah, baby. All weekend long. And if you still have a chance to get tickets to see him at any Ticketmaster location, they have some verified resale tickets out there.
1: Yeah. Had somebody hit me up asking about some tickets. I was like,
0: I don't know about that. Next week, high school football kicks off. Y'all better get your mind right.
1: Hey.
0: Like Jesus say,
1: get your mind right. That's right.
0: And because next weekend we're going to be out there. It's going to still be in the hundreds, and we have to be prepared. So please, band instructors, band people, talk to your folks and tell them we can't wear that full uniform yet. We need t-shirt. We need a band t-shirt. You know, say that because it's hot outside in that band uniform plus your instrument. That's a lot. I can't say the same for the football players because
1: they got to be padded up. Yeah. They got to be padded
0: up. We'd rather you guys be protected.
1: All right, coming up, we got much more on the way. Grown folks chat, Lake's birthdays on deck. Let's go.
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0: Not me. 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Ooh, get my leak back. Good morning. It is Friday. Yes, Friday weekend kickoff, baby. You already know what it is. The vibe is in the air. You can feel it. Ooh, yes. Weather's got to be hot, though. Yeah, we got the heat advisory in effect around these parts. So let's move cautiously out in this heat. Good morning.
1: What? I'm on the phone. You ain't hear him smacking.
2: So you on the phone, though.
1: I was on the phone, and he's smacking.
0: By the way.
2: Good morning.
1: I looked at him and said,
2: good morning.
1: You're not doing it.
0: I was good about to say, before we start talking, let him introduce
1: us. You know, he love to say good morning.
0: Okay, good morning.
2: Great morning.
0: It's a great morning.
2: Before I go any further, stop the music.
1: But
2: it's my boo birthday. I'm Meridian, Mississippi.
0: Wait a minute.
2: Let me wish my girl a happy birthday.
1: You. Can I stop you right there? Wait, give me 1 second.
2: Let me interrupt. Let me say happy birthday.
1: I know, but let me finish before you do that, because there's something that's needed. It's something that's needed before you push on.
2: I can't say happy birthday to Connie.
1: I need you to clear your throat and make sure that you have a clear vocal when you say happy birthday to my sister.
0: That's a little better. Okay.
1: Now start over.
2: Stop the music.
0: Okay.
2: Happy birthday to my girl.
0: Okay.
2: Look at it, man. Look at it.
0: Yeah.
1: First time, my sister's not my girl. She is my say happy birthday
2: I'm not
1: to Connie.
2: Talking to you. What?
1: Just say happy birthday to Connie.
2: Let me have my moment, please.
1: You don't have a moment, though.
2: Please let me wish Connie. Can I wish Connie a happy birthday,
1: now,
2: please?
1: You can do that.
2: Oh, my God.
0: Why are you blocking?
2: Just hate, man.
1: Ain't nobody hating. I'm just saying, get your adverbs and pronouns.
2: Matter of fact, Connie, my birthday is in about a week or so anyway.
1: Nobody asked about you, though.
2: But happy birthday, Connie, all the way in Meridian, Mississippi.
0: Hey,
2: and don't be out there, Lil Wayne, turning up tomorrow.
1: Wait, first off, you could have stopped it in Meridian, Mississippi. That one little line is all
0: that's
1: we
0: enough.
1: Wanted you to say for the last past 5 minutes.
0: Hey, what? You need to. Hey, she checked in this morning online.
1: She
2: I heard her.
0: Checked
2: on
0: in online. Yeah,
2: I heard her.
0: She got her hair done.
2: No.
0: Yeah.
2: Send me the bill.
1: Ain't nobody sending you nothing. You ain't got to do nothing. What? You can sit down and sit still and be quiet. Ain't nobody hating. I'm just letting you know when you talk about my sister, you're going to come correct when you talk about her.
0: Okay.
1: You're going to make sure you're...
2: I just wish her a happy birthday. What's wrong with that?
1: But she ain't your girl. She is Connie.
0: Okay. I mean,
2: no, you can't.
1: We're gonna fight about this offline. Okay.
0: Can we?
1: Don't bring
0: move
1: the,
0: on.
1: The,
0: can I get my other late birthdays
1: yes,
0: on?
1: Sir.
2: Please
1: sorry.
2: Do.
0: Okay.
2: Just,
1: my apologies to you.
0: Late birthday
1: man.
0: Shout going out to Josh. Josh's birthday is on Sunday. He'll be 21. Also celebrating tomorrow, our guy Lightning celebrating a birthday tomorrow. He says he's going to be 45. He's going to be 45 tomorrow. Okay.
2: All of his babies.
1: Why do you come to work ready to pick a fight anyway? Because you know that. You already know those are fighting words. I was going to ask him real quick. You already know key buzzwords that's going to get me fired up and ready. You were baiting me is what you did. You did it.
0: Oh. Anybody.
2: Well, Connie, I don't want to wish you a happy birthday anymore after today.
1: And we're fine with that, too.
2: Okay. Happy birthday, Connie.
1: Oh, in today's Grown Folks Chat, we're talking a little bit about scamming. We're talking about just scams in general, you know.
0: Taking advantage of... Well, that's what a scam is.
1: There are so many different types of scams that are out. You remember not too long ago I told you that my email was hacked.
0: Yeah.
1: Somebody sent me over an invitation thinking I was invited to a party, y'all.
0: Mm.
1: Clicked on it from Paper Notes or one of those places. Boom, they got into my email, got into my system, and then all of a sudden, they started sending out those same type of invites to other people.
0: Wow.
1: That's a form of a scam.
0: Okay.
1: When I narrowed it down and I had to do a little research to try to get my emails chained from them, they were in Nigeria, just to let you know.
0: Whoa.
1: So, and I have seen over time just so many scams that people are calling you, trying to get you.
0: Yeah.
1: And so the latest one that has hit, home, as you would say, is one where the bank is calling you. They're saying, hey, my name is Christiane and I'm calling you from Connoisseur Media Bank.
0: Mm-hmm.
1: And we have some sort of a situation going on with your account that it looks like somebody's trying to take money out of it. Could you please give me your bank account number so that we can stop this transfer? You as a person thinking to yourself, this is my bank that's calling me.
0: Yeah.
1: This is the number, all of the banks that we would say that are right

0: voice, your face, your image, your likeness, everything looked just like you. It's like, hey, this is Mailman. I was just letting you know that I need $50 from you. You were scammed.
1: Yeah.
0: One time somebody used your name to scam other people.
1: Yeah. I remember that. Yeah. Was it the hair lady? What was she doing?
0: Somebody was calling around saying they were him and all because she said, I need to advertise. And boom.
1: Yeah. There we
0: Mailman
1: go.
0: Is not going to call you to advertise.
1: No, I'm not going to do that.
0: Radio DJ.
1: No, I'm the DJ. I ain't got nothing to do with no advertisement.
0: So just be mindful. You have to be on the lookout for those scams. And it doesn't just hit our elders. It hits you too.
1: Yeah.
0: Everybody.
2: Mm. I've had a situation where I've got a text message and they said, well, somebody's trying to purchase an iPhone and a laptop in your name. Can we get your information so we can stop the transaction?
1: Yeah.
2: And I'm like,
1: okay.
0: No.
2: I don't know.
1: No.
0: So the best thing to do is not engage at all. And if somebody's calling you,
1: a cheap person would never get scammed. He ain't gonna never get
0: scammed. He's too busy trying to scam.
2: Anyway.
1: And by the way, little Willie.
2: Did I tell you what Carmen Cottrell told me?
0: He said he got to look up his phone. He looked at something.
1: Wait a minute, little Willie. See, while you're over here trying to send a happy birthday out to Connie, you done made somebody upset.
2: Oh.
1: And now, see there?
0: Real quick, on the scams. But if you do get some of those phone calls, especially from your bank, tell them you're going to call them back. And then you call them back.
1: You call the bank.
0: Yes, so you call the bank to make sure that is the actual bank that's calling you.
1: Yeah.
0: And if there's a situation going on, I'm sure you should have somebody at your bank that you can trust.
1: That you know.
0: So not everybody knows that in the first hand, but the more you get this information out to other people, the more you can help themselves.
1: Yeah, let's get rid of it.
0: You don't know what you don't know.
1: Get rid of them, scam it.
0: Mm. The scammer's calling us.
2: Yeah. Right. Who was that over there on there?
1: Never mind. Don't worry about that.
0: Who was that over there?
1: See that? Don't worry about it. You'll find out.
0: And that's who you need to be running up behind right there.
1: Hey, let's go to
0: Not
1: break.
0: Not my sister.
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let's get the party started. See you at the bar, you was hardly talking. That's when I knew that your heart was scarring. Friends to lovers need a part to star in. Like, wait, babe, let me ask your pardon.

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1: What's your...
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0: We got to turn up every day. We got to turn up every day. Let's go. Let's go. Good morning, everybody. On a Friday inside the studio, we got Lil Willie in the building. Christy.
1: Man, yeah. I thought you were about to say Lil Wayne. Oh, sorry.
2: Now, you know that's my name in here.
1: Got Lil Wayne. I mean, Lil Willie in the building.
2: You know that's my name in here. Put your mind,
0: Christy. Come on now. Don't play us like that. It's
1: saying.
0: Not a Millie, it's Lil Willie.
2: Where's your mind at?
1: Young Moolah, baby. Okay.
0: Leave that man
1: alone.
0: It's good
1: to have you in the building.
0: You already been on the man about your sister.
2: Don't mention her.
1: To come out.
0: Yeah, okay.
2: Talk about the jam that's coming up Monday. You're talking about football season.
0: Okay, yeah, yeah.
2: Spitwell Stadium.
1: Oh, yeah. Alcorn State.
0: We're ready for that one. What'd you say?
1: Alcorn.
2: That don't even bother me no more.
0: Jackson State, Alcorn State, and Mississippi Valley State. It is called the Jam. This is going to be come out and rep your team. They got big giveaways going on. It's going to start at 5:30. We'll be over there popping up some line dance and getting the schools all ready. All schools, now all three schools got their own theme song. I got to make sure I got it. All right, make sure I got it. And because they threw me for a loop with the Mississippi Valley. Threw me for a loop, but I got it now. I think I got it. They got mad when I played the wrong song.
1: Yeah, you should. Yeah. They would.
0: But that's the song they switched up on me.
1: Oh, okay.
0: They realized, like, wait a minute now. This song right here, it just ain't matching the vibe.
1: And the vibe got to match.
0: It did not. That song that they, like the first couple of years, it did not match. So,
1: you got to match.
0: You know, hey, man, they went in on me. Ooh. Yeah.
1: Well, it's coming up soon. I just want to say content creating, it is very hard. Mm. Big shout out to everybody that creates content.
0: Yeah.
1: I tried to create content around my sister's birthday and put it on social media. You can see my videos if you want to, Lil Willie.
2: No.
1: On social media, you got to go to social media.
0: Right? Did Lil Willie make the video?
1: Not now. I told you I had to edit the videos. Remember we talked about the
0: video? Having people.
1: It's a lot to have to edit so you won't put certain things in there. Okay.
0: Yeah.
1: But
0: yeah.
1: It was a lot. But big shout out to my sister. Okay. Check this out. If you've been eyeing basically a particular car, right now might be a good time to make your move. Head on over to Ridgeland Mitsubishi County Line Road, you know, and let them know that Christiana Mailman sent you. Over on East County Line Road, Ridgeland Mitsubishi has some really great deals. Now, not too long ago, they just announced a handful of vehicles that are being, not Ridgeland, but, you know, Edmus announced that there are a handful of vehicles that are being discounted after this year. The Ford Escape.
0: Okay.
1: It is being discounted. The Volkswagen four. The Jaguar F-Pace.
0: And why are they being discounted?
1: So the Ford Escape, it was good 25 years ago.
0: Okay.
1: The Volkswagen 4, an electric SUV that's already headed for retirement, they said.
0: Okay. So
1: the Jaguar F-Pace, this is the final internal combustion engine for Jaguar's gas-powered era. So they're moving to all-electric lineup.
0: Oh.
1: The Toyota GR, the GR will be no more after Toyota's partnership with BMW when that came to an end. And the Tesla Model S is one of the most famous electric cars ever made, but it's all good things must come to an end, they say.
0: Wow. Yeah.
1: So these are some cars that will be on that discounted inventory list, and they won't last long. So Ford Escape, Volkswagen 4, the Jaguar F-Pace, the Toyota GR, and the Tesla S model.
0: Yeah, and again, if you're looking for a car, whether it's used or a brand new car, head down to Ridgeland Mitsubishi. Our guy Steve can do the deal. He's got some great deals going on.
3: Dream of your driveway.
0: Yeah, dream of the driveway. Get a deal done.
1: You have a dream of your driveway, Little Willie?
0: He did.
1: A Millie?
0: He put a dream in his driveway.
1: He did.
0: Yes, he did. Yes, he
2: of
0: did.
2: Of course.
0: Yeah. I haven't rode in it yet, but he, you know, came by my house and, you know, showed me the vehicle. And Lil Willie is very practical.
1: Uh-huh.
0: So he went and bought the same vehicle. A lot of people like that. We bought the same color and everything.
2: Newer model.
0: Yeah, newer model.
1: Oh,
0: yeah.
1: Look at you, Little Willie.
0: Hey, he's football season ready now. Are you driving to Nashville?
2: No.
1: You know, the thing is, he goes to all of the away games, but he's not driving his car.
0: I know. Yeah.
1: But he gets there.
0: And
1: sometimes he's driving, but it's not his car.
0: It's not his car. Yeah.
1: It's a smart man. Keeping the miles off his car and putting it on everybody else's.
0: All right. Coming up, we got much more on the way. We'll talk about the event that's going on tomorrow. the wellness, Black Men's Wellness Day. We'll talk about that one coming up after the break. Let's go.
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0: a 10, girl, you a 10. Girl, you a 10, girl, you a 10, girl, you a 10. 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

0: what we like, eh? Good morning, Friday. Yes, it is Friday. 14 days already into the month of August. And, Lil Willie, it was some preseason football. When do the New Orleans Saints, we got a lot of fans around this area, when do the New Orleans Saints play their first preseason game?
1: Tomorrow? 3 p.m. on NBC, the WLBT channel here in Jackson.
0: Okay.
1: And they are in New Orleans at the Superdome.
0: Hey, who that?
1: The Jacksonville Jaguars, which, you know, Jackson State, Colorado, Travis Hunter.
0: Oh, yeah, yeah,
1: plays
0: yeah, yeah.
1: with the Jaguars. So they're in town. They had a double scrimmage together yesterday.
0: Okay,
1: so
0: yeah, yeah.
1: That went well, to say the Saints look real good. So,
0: oh, wow, that's exciting.
1: We're hoping for great things this year.
0: Okay, I know.
2: So, you going?
0: You going?
1: No, I'm not going to preseason.
0: Okay. Mm-hmm. All right.
1: I did catch one preseason, though, and that was when the Kansas City Chiefs came to town.
0: Oh, yeah, you did go down there, and them folks had you on TV. Out of all the people. Rob, I mean, how did it happen, though?
1: I told you how it happened. I was walking across the street.
0: Sure.
1: And the headed man, to Champion Square. No, the you man, asked me a question.
0: The man called you and said, hey, come here.
1: He said, sir, can I ask you? He said, they were looking for people from out of town.
0: Okay, okay.
1: And that's really how it happened.
0: you look like you from out of town.
2: You look like you're from out of town.
1: Well, I don't live in New Orleans.
0: Hey, we say, you look like you ain't from
2: they
0: around
2: can tell
0: here.
2: Baby. You ain't from around them boys.
0: See, yeah. You look like you're not from around here.
1: But I came in the station this morning and I saw the GM and I spoke to him.
0: Yeah.
1: And he had a cowboy joke for me.
0: It never fails.
2: It was a good one.
0: Look.
2: Oh, I'm sorry.
0: Look.
2: I'm not on his team.
0: Look.
2: I'm on yours.
0: Look.
1: Always
0: see,
1: a good
0: say.
2: Let me tell you something.
0: If he gave you the joke
2: that he gave us on the text message, man, look what I say.
1: The very one I got.
0: First of all,
2: it was a good one too, y'all.
0: First of all, that was even funny.
2: Yes, it was.
0: It was not funny.
1: What? No, that
0: it was
1: funny.
0: Not funny.
2: Okay. How about we do this? Can we let the people be the judge?
0: No.
2: Why not, Mel?
0: Well, go ahead. I don't care.
2: I want the people to be the judge.
0: All right.
1: And we want y'all to chime in on the text line.
0: Go ahead.
2: So the boss let us know that there was breaking news the other day. News broke out that the Dallas Cowboys practice was delayed by 2 hours after a player found an unknown white powdery substance on the field. Now, Jerry Jones, of course, which is the team's owner, he immediately suspended practice. And he needed to call the police because they needed to know exactly what was happening, right? But after analysis and experts came in, they confirmed that that white powdery substance was the goal line. Practice did resume once officials decided that the Cowboys were unlikely to see that again this season.
0: Yeah. Now, that was not funny.
2: That was funny.
1: That's not funny to a Cowboy fan.
2: Again,
0: it's not funny at all.
2: We're going to let the people need to decision.
1: Chime in on the
2: 601-574-0997 is our text.
0: You know, only thing I got to say about that, crickets.
2: Well, ain't no crickets.
0: Because it ain't funny.
2: They were killing themselves last because he got all the way up to a white powdery substance.
0: See,
2: yeah, that was
0: Harvey Watkins, somebody that was funny. See, if you're a football fan, you know this. If you're a football fan, you know this. The Cowboys can score.
2: Okay.
0: And they can score points. They can't keep nobody else from scoring. See, that would have been the best joke part right there.
2: So you want to make your own joke.
0: It ain't fun if you make your own joke. But the Cowboys can score.
2: Yeah.
0: They can score points.
2: Rarely.
0: They can't stop nobody
1: from scoring. They're known for scoring.
0: Yep.
1: And they're known for throwing interceptions.
2: And they known for definitely making it to the first round of the playoffs.
0: Somebody said this. Yeah, man. Haters gonna hate. Yeah, she's starting already. You right. Haters gonna hate, man.
2: That sounds like a Cowboy fan.
0: No. That sounds like somebody who knows what they're talking about.
1: This is the year 2026, right?
0: Yeah, there you go again.
1: They're known for keeping the numbers right because it's been 1996 since they've been in the Super Bowl.
0: Okay, yeah, you're right.
1: 26 to 96.
0: Yeah. Okay. Yep. You sure right.
1: 96 and 26. How many years is that?
0: Yeah, you sure
2: man,
0: right.
2: I ain't lurking over them numbers. Numbers don't lie. People do. I don't lurk. I'm talking about that joke. Well, it was good. It was a good one.
0: What are you looking at?
2: I'm ordering Chick-fil-A for the team.
0: Oh, what
2: I done
0: team?
2: Moved on.
0: What team?
2: Looks like I'm having to make preparations for all the home games because the coach ain't doing what Coach Bo be doing.
0: Wow. We need to talk to them people at your school. What school we need to call?
2: We ain't calling them. You know what I'm saying? And in the group me, she put in the group me, we will make arrangements for all of the out-of-town games. But hold on. She said, but before y'all call the school and the principal, because you already know that was my next step.
0: Well, first of all, we could help you out if we only knew what school. We could help you out.
2: You can't help me out because you can't help me.
1: But anyway, we're 3 weeks out from Jackson State kicking it off in Nashville, Tennessee from tomorrow.
2: Oh, yeah, we are.
0: Yeah, three weeks away. Tomorrow
1: Three
0: Saturdays away. Okay.
1: Yeah.
0: All right.
2: Good.
0: Let's go Tigers.
2: Right.
0: Nashville, here we come.
1: They already got it locked down.
0: Oh, okay. There we go. All right, more music on the way. Friday. Yeah, let's go.
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5: 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One day you got into a fight and your dog ran on you. When you confronted your dog about it, you asked him why he runs. He said he was scared. You forgave your dog because you loved your dog. You knew your dog wasn't even built for that. Even though it hurt,

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0: Hey. Whew, here we go. Some Cupid flexing on Friday, the Friday flex. Yeah, we right in the middle of it right now. Alice Marie checking in about 30 more minutes. About 30 more minutes, Alice Marie. Hey, don't forget now, Blues at the Lou going on tonight. It's our guy. He's going to check in with us tonight. Henry Rose, along with Mr. Jesse Guitar Robinson, performing live. We're going to be outside. We got Marcus with B&B Barbecue. It is Mississippi Move, Mac Epps. We putting on for the city. Come on out. It's a big fundraising event. Once again, food is going to be provided by B&B Barbecue. That guy know how to hook it up. Also, got a voter registration drive going on. That is tonight, starting at 7, from 7 to 10 p.m. at Tougaloo Blues at the Lou.
1: Oh, yes, indeed. It's going to be a great time around the metro, and Lil Willie will be over there doing his thing.
0: His thingy thing. You better say that.
1: That's right. 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
0: Same day. Our girl Yo B is chiming in on the text line this morning. Yo B, what's up? When we had the Juneteenth celebration, Yo B was helping us out. And you know, we mentioned that Lil Willie had left before he was supposed to leave. and Yo B said he sure did leave us hanging.
2: Now, who is Yo B?
0: She was helping Yolanda. She was helping us out. She was, giving us she was passing the winners.
1: She was over there with the underwraps.
2: Yeah, she was helping. Yeah. Okay. Cool.
0: Also, let me send a big shout out to my girl Shay. Shay is checking in on the text line this morning. Shay, what's up, girl? We coming by Subway. We want the meal deal.
1: The meal deal. Who is we? You and Louie?
0: Yeah, we gonna pull up.
2: Pull up at the Subway.
0: Yeah.
2: Give me the steak and cheese.
0: Okay. There it is.
2: Italian herb bread.
1: You got it together. Don't
0: he knew. He knows. All right. Coming up, we're gonna wrap up this last 30 minutes. Keep it locked right here. Big Station 99 Jams. Weekend kickoff. Let's go.
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Can't f- no, she thinks she meet when she driving the sport. 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I went and got it, I didn't have a choice. 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
1: The power is in your hands.
2: She make me feel so good, better than I would by myself or if I was with somebody else. You understand? She make the people say yeah, yeah.

0: made the people say, what, Wayne? Yeah. Yes. It don't matter what kind of Wayne you give them. Just give them some Wayne.
1: Give them some Wayne. So let me tell you what I'm going to do all weekend.
0: Okay.
1: I'm going to program in my you know, my car when I get in.
0: Yeah.
1: From, you know, I'm going to do a Wayne list, a playlist. And so,
0: all this stuff.
1: It's just commercials and stuff we got to cut.
0: Oh.
1: So I'm going to do a Wayne. The people. But I'm going to do a Wayne playlist. So all weekend long, we're going to do like some jam. We're going to jam from Wayne to Wayne to Wayne to Wayne. You know, we're going to go from the block, it's hot.
0: Yeah.
1: All the way up to the Carter. You know?
0: That sounds good.
1: Yeah. So
0: I was listening to last night. I was going through some Wayne stuff. I checked out Lollipop. I checked that out.
1: Yeah.
0: I checked out, you know, when he was, you know, Cash Money.
1: Yes.
0: Hot Boys. I was checking all that out. So
1: yeah, I'm about to put it in right now to my Apple Music. Make me some Wayne essentials.
0: Wow. To get through the weekend.
1: Get through the weekend.
0: Lil Willie, your friend is coming to town. It's a birthday turn up.
2: Yeah. Once again, let me wish my friend a happy birthday.
1: What they got to do with anything?
0: Wouldn't it be really like something if you know what I'm saying?
1: If everybody has to come
2: please
1: through
2: don't,
1: me.
2: Don't, cause she's gonna start hating.
0: Don't say it.
1: Everybody has to come through me.
0: Everybody what?
1: Has to come through me. Our family.
2: Well, I'm looking for.
0: Nope. Because it's been some times when you've been surprised. So.
2: Yeah.
1: But guess what? Did they stay?
2: But anyway.
0: Well, he's not staying.
1: Won't even get in.
2: Can we change the subject?
1: Okay, what I'm saying is between me and my sister-in-law, my brother, and my mama.
0: Okay.
1: If you can't get through that gate.
2: Okay, enough of that.
0: it's funny.
2: I'm looking forward to the Friday night before the first football game in Jackson, Mississippi.
0: What is going on?
2: My boy Mike Epps will be in town.
0: Mike Epps coming to town. Okay. Yeah. Okay. Did we get some tickets for that one?
2: Yeah.
1: We will some. Okay. I'm talking about Lil Wayne and doing my essential playlist right now.
0: All right. So tonight I'm going to be over at Tougaloo at Blues at the Lou. Mr. Jesse Guitar Robertson is going to be performing live along with Henry Rhodes. Mississippi Move presenting this tonight starting at 7 p.m. Food is going to be provided by our guy Marcus with B&B Barbecue. His food is good. Voter registration drive on site. Come on and groove with us. I'll be playing some jams. Smooth grooves.
1: I know one thing. I'm going to give me some of that food from Marcus at B&B because you've been talking about him for quite some
0: Marcus
1: time.
0: You had Marcus
1: when?
0: Food.
1: When?
0: I told you. You came over. We were at Max Shop.
1: I can't remember what that tastes like.
0: Yeah, I see what I'm saying.
1: That was more than 6 months ago.
0: Yep.
1: Oh, yeah. I can't remember what that tastes like. I got to come back and see what it's like.
0: My
2: bad. Big Baby is here.
1: Alice is here.
0: Tomorrow morning, Lil Willie, we're down at Smith Park. We got that one, too, going on early. We're going to get down there early at 6 and get everything set up. It's the Black Men's Wellness Day. Get checked out, not checked in. 5K walk, 5K run. That is tomorrow, 7 a.m., Smith Park, downtown Jackson. Come on.
1: I got
0: down.
1: A question.
0: Last year was fun.
1: You're gonna be down at Smith Park and be getting ready for Wayne. What do y'all think Wayne's hottest song is? His hottest song ever.
0: Hottest song ever. I'm gonna say a Millie.
1: It is Lollipop.
2: Lollipop. That's what I was gonna
1: follow
2: say.
1: Followed behind How to Love. So I put in the top songs and so the top songs Lollipop came up first.
0: Okay.
1: But a Millie came in like at number 4.
0: Okay. Close.
2: All right.
0: We're going to roll out Alice checking in. It's a Friday, man. You can feel the vibe. It's going to be a hot day today, but you can feel this vibe because we had some preseason football last night. High school football is about to kick off. So we can feel the vibe.
1: That's right. We going in. 6 foot, 7 foot, 8 foot. What? Yep. We about to go in
2: put
1: all weekend.
2: Put the guns down.
0: All right, yeah. Let's have a great weekend. All right, come back tomorrow and then on Monday. All right. In the meantime, we're out of here. Alice, up next. Have a good weekend.
3: 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The 2026 HBCU Labor Day Classic, Battle of the Bands and Fan Fest Weekend, presented by Renaissance. 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
1: I was talking to Steve from Richland Mitsubishi. He told me he wanted to make it easier for him to just do the deal. He said he wanted to run something past me and to let me know what I think. He said, what if I match people down payments? Like, really match it. Now they have more money. Now they can get the car they want. Now the bank's gonna approve them. Tell me what you think. Like, if they had 1,000, I would match them with 1,000. Now they have 2,000. You understand what I'm saying? 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We gotta set ourselves apart, not like everybody else. We gotta get people approved, not like everybody else. We gotta help people. You understand? 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
1: Tell the people.

looking for me, and here I go on this day, the 14th day of August. It's Friday. Thank God we made it to the weekend. Yeah, baby. What's happening? Hey, late birthdays, anniversary shouts going out to everybody getting it in on today. It's Friday. It's the weekend. Some are on their full-time job. Some are on their part-time job. And some is on their hustle job. There they go. There they go. Hey, I got to send a shout-out. Man, y'all burning this text line up right about now. Shout out to my girl, Franny B. Cooking. Franny B. really be cooking. Hey, if you want to know what Franny B. is cooking at today, 601-500-1367. How about this here? Dixon Lawn Service. He said, all yards matter. Tall grass, small grass, burnt grass, it's grass. And he gonna handle it. Hit him up, y'all. 601-666-9814. What? What you doing with a 666 number? Dixon Lawn Service. Well, that ain't got nothing to do with the grass. What about my peeps over at 1441 Canton Mart? Yeah, they doing it. CJ and them, legendary barbecue. There they go. They got the ribs and turkey for real, though. Yep. How about Richard?

0: Street. This is part two. Now, check this out. Mario Tori and friends going to be there. Mario been representing on BET. You got to check him out. My man's in there. Mike Townsend is going to be the host along with myself just for a few minutes. If you'd like to get those tickets, get that punch. Get at them right now. 601-408-9651. Daddy, oh, go. Hey, hey, what your hustle is today? Hit me up on the text line, 601-574-0997. We're going to show some of that Daddy go love. Hey, more is on the way. 99 Jams, JMI.
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3: Jackson, Mississippi. 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The 2026 HBCU Labor Day Classic Battle of the Bands and Fan Fest Weekend, presented by Renaissance. 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
3: No child, though. 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He piped up. 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She

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0: said, the cup's in the air. Mike Clark Jr. doing it up in here on a Friday. Hey, speaking of cups in the air, Platinum Boy Mitch has got it going on for Friday, September 25th. It's going to be lots of cups in the air. You know what I'm saying? A lot of trash talking in the air. It's going to be the biggest day party ever, taking place at Hank Aaron Sports Academy, a.k.a. Smithfield Stadium, 1200 Lakeland Drive. Yeah, baby. Southern is going to be here that weekend. Actually, like I told y'all, they're going to be in probably that Wednesday, out tailgating, doing what they do best, because they roll very, very deep. You know, they really show love for their team. We're going to show love for our team as well. Small coolers and tents are welcome. Very small coolers and tents are welcome. You got the mailman, DJ Big O, and a host of others. Precious Pearl, Kanoi, all doing their thing on the mic. If you'd like to get those $20 early bird tickets, do so now. Platinum Boy Mitch, 601-668-0160. So you can put your cups in the air and get all up in there. Go ahead on, put your day in now before somebody else gets this day. Put your sick day in or your vacation day in, whatever you've accumulated. Do it now so you can hang out with the crew. More's on the way. 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

let's get the party started. 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That's when I knew that your heart was scarring. 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

do it up in here. Marion, Janae Arco, wrapping this thing up on your Friday. Hey, you're supposed to be ready for the big jam session. If you're not, get ready on Monday. Probably you're going to have to

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District teaching you how to Dougie on a Friday. 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

0: Take a break and hydrate. Hey, more is on the way. We fill you in. Is how they going to do it again? Lanier 833 Bulldogs 2026 homecoming tailgate celebration. When I tell you they on point, they on point. How about this? On Friday, September 11th, they're going to start at 7 a.m. in the morning. And then when the sun sets at 6 p.m., well, the sun's probably not going to set around about that time, but it's going to be from 7 a.m. to 6. And then after which, you're going to make a switch over to the Jim Hill Tigers, taking on the Bulldogs, Hughes Field. Get those tickets if you haven't gotten them. GoFan.com. Like to know more? 601-345-1283. Let's get it, y'all. Zaddy Wills on the way. 99 Jams on your Friday. JMI.
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2: This was your best friend since elementary school. This was your dog through good or bad. This was your dog. One day you got into a fight and your dog ran on you. When you confronted your dog about it, you asked him why he runs.

No lie. Top Dog Law. I was talking to Steve from Richland Mitsubishi. He told me he wanted to make it easier for him to just do the deal. He said he wanted to run something past me and to let me know what I think. He said, what if I match people down payments? Like really match it. Now they have more money. Now they can get the car they want. Now the bank's gonna approve them. Tell me what you think. Like if they had 1,000, I would match them with 1,000. Now they have 2,000. You understand what I'm saying? If they had 2,000, now they have 4,000. See, I matched them. You really understand?

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0: this and that, taking you all the way down, taking you all the way back. You remember those days, huh? Inez, man, Junkyard, Club O'Hara. What's the big club over in Yazoo City? Man, that was the parties. Nevertheless, speaking of parties, big parties coming your way on Friday, September 25th. Platinum Boy Mitch's big day party. Hank Aaron Sports Academy, Smithwell Stadium, 1200 Lakeland Drive. Small coolers and tents are welcome. That's going to be a big event, though. You know, get there and get your spot and take a squat. Like to get those $20 early bird passes? Do so. 601-668-0160. Keep it here as we pay way for DJ Finesse in the day party. How about Gunna leading the way in Baby Cheek? 99 Jams, GMI.
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0: All summer 16, all summer 16, playing dirty, not clean. Out front for a season, looking like a damn football team. All repping one thing, looking for a
1: 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Let's get it. How about drinking that summer 16 on your Friday as we get ready, getting our minds right for the weekend. And I want you to get your mind right because it's going down in McGee, Mississippi. Punch Out Entertainment Comedy Special, Comedy Festival, Part 2, taking place in McGee Auditorium, 501 East Choctaw Street in McGee. Y'all stand up. Punch Out doing his best to bring that top quality entertainment. Mario, Tori, and friends from BET. And this one is hosted by Mike Townsend. I got my invite, and they said, well, you just introduce Mike and then let Mike handle the business. I don't have a problem with that. We're going to share the love and share the mic. If you'd like to get your ticket, 601-408-9651. It's $20 advance tickets and then $25 at the door. So do what you got to do. Get your tickets out of the way. You and your crew dress up and come on inside the air and get your laugh on. Punch Out. I hear you, baby. More's on the way. 99 Jams, JMI.
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1: I was talking to Steve from Richland Mitsubishi. He told me he wanted to make it easier for him to just do the deal. He said he wanted to run something past me and to let me know what I think. He said, what if I match people down payments? Like, really match it. Now they have more money. Now they can get the car they want. Now the bank's gonna approve them. Tell me what you think. Like, if they had 1,000, I would match them with 1,000. Now they have 2,000. You understand what I'm saying? If they had 2,000, now they have 4,000. See, I matched them. You really understand? We gotta set ourselves apart, not like everybody else. We gotta get people approved, not like everybody else. We gotta help people. You understand? Like, really help people. People need help.

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0: Our hearts goes out to you. 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

let's get the party started. See you at the bar, you was hardly talking. That's when I knew that your heart was scarring. 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

0: Yeah, we falling all the way in love. Tory Lanez doing his thing on a Friday. Get ready, Jackson and all surrounding areas. Comedy legend Mike Epps is coming to the Jacktown, to the Jackson Convention Complex on Friday, September 4th. Show will start at 7:30 p.m. Yes, the Jackson Convention Complex. 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Or listen out for your chance to win tickets here. Back then, you ain't know me. You done heard about Mike Epps. Now you're all on me. They gonna pass my show up, so don't worry about that. Hey, keep it here. DJ Khaled, Drake, and Rick and Ross is on the way. 99 Jams, JMI.
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2: 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The biggest event of the year is back.

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0: cause they can't get up with me. 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

0: ever wanted to end, we wanted to begin. And here comes my friend, world famous and award winning DJ Finesse. Hey, we've got the mood set right. The lighting is already appropriate, as well as the air. He's got his turntables already set up, ready to cut up. Whatever you need to do, you know how to get to him. 601-574-0997. Let's get this weekend started off right. Now, leading the way, got to have a little ride music. Mike Clark going to put the cups in the air. 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

0: 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What up, man? Happy Friday to everybody. It is about 4:30. Finesse checking in the building. Time to get this day party activated. You already got your cup. All right. Don't forget, get that Stella Artois, because you know a Stella's going to make every day so much better. So get ready for it. We got birthday shout-outs jumping up next hour, so get ready for that. And you already know it's Friday, so that means tonight, 440 Jackson is going to be the move. Grownest Friday. It's where the grown folks play, baby. I'm telling you, it's the only spot you need to go to tonight, 440 Jackson, located downtown, 440 Mill Street, the old free lunch. Man, myself, Jay Jones, we partying that joint. Mr. 100 Bottles going to be there tonight. He already said, ladies, get ready. He's sending them shout-outs, so you know it's going to be definitely a vibe, all right? Coming up, I got another Power Jam on the way. Gonna hit you some Kendrick Lamar, Lil Zeddy Wills, some Future and T.I. Let's get this thing rolling with 99 Jams. This is the world famous.
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1085, Finesse rolling with you, man. It is the weekend, baby. Y'all ready to get out and enjoy yourself? Well, make sure you stay hydrated this evening and, of course, all weekend. We've got some temperatures ranging over 100 degrees with that real feel, so we don't need anybody passing out there. And, of course, as always, check on your elderly folks, man, and bring them pets inside. It's too hot for them little babies to be out there running around all day. You know, I'm an animal lover. Let them come on in, man. Put a little fan on them. Put a little extra water down in there.

0: space, so get ready for that. And of course, if you're looking for a new car, my man Jess Do The Deal Steve hit me up and told him, Finesse, send them people over there to me, man. Look, we got some stuff we need to get rid of. They've got some cars that they've got discounted left and right. I'm not going to even tell you the names of them. I want you to go over there and check them out. So you'll be like, wow, that car's discounted? Yeah. Steve's putting it down like that. And don't worry, if your credit ain't A1, he's got banks to work with you. And he's got a deal where he can get you a brand new ride for just $3.99 a month. 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

0: Sushi. 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

I still help pay for the wigs. And I help with the lease. 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